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3: I think the process was really easy. It didn't take much time, like 2 minutes or so. I'm sure that it would be easier.
0: 在上海，还有相当一部分人带着一份特别的购物清单，配眼镜、剪头发、定制成衣。在上海国际眼镜城，我们见到了很多慕名而来的境外游客。
4: We came here because we look in internet. We have heard that here in China, especially in Shanghai.There were very good places to buy the glasses, and they are high quality in the product. So that's why we choose to get a pair of glasses.
5: A Chinese brand.
6: Sometimes they took about 1 week to prepare one glasses, you know, and here in just 30 minutes you already. It's very beautiful and very nice indeed.
0: 半小时就能配一副眼镜，这样的速度让不少外国游客叹为观止。在记者采访的不到一个小时时间里。这个小小的店面就有3-4波客人光顾。
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0: 一副眼镜让外国游客体会到什么是上海速度，而一次理发体验则让他们触摸到细腻贴心的上海温度。
8: Good to see you.
9: Been what?
10: Yeah.The lens, you will be still keep it heavy.
0: 在虹桥镇老外街的这家美发店里，镜前变换的不只是发型，还有一张张来自世界各地游客的笑脸。
8: We like East Asian hairstyles. They look really nice, and we thought that maybe they could have like give us the same haircut that they do with themselves, because.I did it yesterday, very spontaneously. I was just walking on the street and there were many nail salons. I think it's good to go to a country that's so different from where you're coming from. So that's very nice.
0: 针对不同国家游客的发质、脸型、穿搭风格，理发店提供专属的造型定制，而每一位店员流利的英语更让这份定制变得毫无障碍，也让越来越多的外国顾客成为了回头客。
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11: This is the first big day that we have in Shanghai. I bought two suits and then also more shirts that I can wear for business events and also for going to my work for the office.

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3: I think the process was really easy. It didn't take much time, like 2 minutes or so. I'm sure that it would be easier.
0: 在上海，还有相当一部分人带着一份特别的购物清单，配眼镜、剪头发、定制成衣。在上海国际眼镜城，我们见到了很多慕名而来的境外游客。
4: We came here because we look in internet. We have heard that here in China, especially in Shanghai, there were very good places to buy the glasses, and they are high quality in the product. So that's why we choose to get a pair of glasses.
5: A Chinese brand.
6: Sometimes they took about 1 week to prepare one glasses, you know.And here in just 30 minutes, you're ready. It's very beautiful and very nice indeed.
0: 半小时就能配一副眼镜，这样的速度让不少外国游客叹为观止。在记者采访的不到一个小时时间里，这个小小的店面就有3-4波客人光顾。
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8: Good to see you.
9: Good to see you.
10: Yeah, the lens you will be still keep it heavy.
0: 在虹桥镇老外街的这家美发店里，镜前变换的不只是发型，还有一张张来自世界各地游客的笑脸。
8: We like East Asian hairstyles. They look really nice.And we thought that maybe they could have, like, give us the same haircut that they do with themselves. Because I did it yesterday, very spontaneously. I was just walking on the streets, and there were many nail salons. I think it's good to go to a country that's so different from where you're coming from. So that's very nice.
0: 针对不同国家游客的发质、脸型、穿搭风格，理发店提供专属的造型定制，而每一位店员流利的英语。更让这份定制变得毫无障碍，也让越来越多的外国顾客成为了回头客。
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